0: 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It's Mikey V with my big bro, Frankie V, and our bestie, Gianna.
1: Samantha, did you see what Bad Bunny is now doing?
2: No, but I should have because I love him.
3: I did.
1: You did. Mikey, did you?
4: No, I've not seen it.
1: So Bad Bunny is officially headed to infinity and beyond.
2: He's in a cartoon. Is he in the Toy Story?
1: Yes. He will be in Toy Story 5 playing the character Pizza with Sunglasses. Now, I don't know if you can think about Pizza with Sunglasses. How is that a character? Well, that's that toy. You know, there's the toys that you get as a kid that you don't play with very often and you just leave them behind. He was actually abandoned in the backyard shed, the Pizza with Sunglasses. And you know, he's coming out. They're saying that he is going to be very cool and kind of hip. He's got a nice vibe to him. And they're saying that matches Bad Bunny perfectly. And Bad Bunny has said he's been a fan of Toy Story 5. He's got some music in the soundtrack. But yes, he'll be playing Pizza with Sunglasses.
2: I think it's a perfect casting. Yeah, definitely.
0: He might be the first person to ever be in an Adam Sandler movie and then in a cartoon called Toy Story.
3: Yeah.
0: That's less than a year later.
3: And Super Bowl halftime show.
0: Yeah, he's done it all.
3: He's doing everything.
2: There's nothing he can't do.
3: Yeah.
1: You can't. That comes out June 19th. That's when it's hitting theaters.
0: You'll see.
1: Bad Bunny, Pizza with Sunglasses. That's the actual name of the character.
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0: 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It's the V-Bros, Mikey V, with my big bro Frankie V and our bestie Gianna.
1: If you've ever been pulled over and been like, this is a stupid reason, wait until you hear this story. It's going viral. It's crazy. I'll explain more next.

0: 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It's the V Bros, Mikey V, and my big bro Frankie V, and our bestie Gianna.
1: I've been obsessed with following this story on TikTok. So there's this girl. I don't know her real name, but her username is called Slightly Off Balance on TikTok. So she's from Florida. She's driving around when all of a sudden she gets pulled over. Now, this is why the officer pulled her over, he says.
2: Why are you being pulled over? The city of Lake Worth, today we're doing an operation for distracted driving. You drove past me holding the phone with your right hand, manipulating that phone. I mean, I saw you with the phone in your hand.
3: Obviously not. So you want to just call this a day?
2: Or? I don't want to call it a day. You had a hand up, manipulating
3: the phone. You just said my right hand.
2: Well, I thought I saw you with your right hand. You had a hand up.
1: So she doesn't have a right hand. She's an amputee.
0: No way.
1: Yes.
0: Oh, I wasn't following at first. Oh,
1: that's why she laughed and said, do you want to just call this a day? She raises up her arm that is without a hand and says, I definitely didn't have a phone in my right hand like the officer said.
0: And then clearly her left hand had to be driving the car.
1: Correct. So they keep going back and forth. The officer doubles down. He's like, well, I saw you with a phone in maybe your other hand. They're going back and forth. And then she says this.
2: Did you not have your phone on your hand?
3: I did not.
2: You did not have your phone on your hand?
3: I did not.
2: Hand to God, you didn't have phone on your hand.
3: Hand to God.
2: The other hand to God, you don't have one hand.
0: Other hand to God. Hold on.
1: So you have to just in.
0: Did you say other hand to God?
2: The other hand to God, you don't have one hand.
0: Other
1: correct.
0: Hand.
1: You have to, guys, the video.
4: She only has one hand. She doesn't have another hand.
1: It's like so funny, but it's not funny. She's making light of the situation, so it's okay to laugh at it. He literally goes, hand to God, you didn't have a phone. She raises again the arm that doesn't have a hand. And she goes, hand to God. And he goes, no, other hand to God. Her left arm that has her hand. So the long story short is she ended up getting a ticket. He literally gave her a ticket for texting and driving. She went to court. A few months ago, they said, do you want to just take a plea deal or do you want to come in person? She said, oh, no, I'm coming in person.
0: Yeah,
1: they wanted her to plead guilty. So her court date is tomorrow and she's going to keep us updated on her TikTok. Again, her username is @slightlyoffbalance. And she's a cool gal because she, again, is an amputee, but she is an athlete. So like she posts videos of her doing all this stuff you wouldn't expect anyone to be able to do, but she does all of it. So she's awesome. And I really hope she wins this case in court. I've been following the story for months. It's crazy.
4: The officer should have just done the right thing. Said, my bad, backpedal right back to his cruiser. And
1: he doubled down this officer in Florida and said, no, I definitely saw you texting with your right hand.
0: He's what the heck?
1: I don't have a right hand. It's so crazy, guys.
0: We'll keep you updated on this right here on the V Bro Show.
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0: 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It's the V Bros, Mikey V, my big bro Frankie V, and our bestie Gianna.
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0: 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It's the V Bros, Mikey V, with my big bro Frankie V and our bestie Gianna.
1: Who do we think is going to perform at Taylor Swift and Travis Kelce's wedding?
0: A lot of buzz around this. We'll talk through it next right here at the V Bros.

0: Tuscaloosa's number one hit music station, 94.1 ZBQ. It's Mikey V with my big bro, Frankie V, and our bestie, Gianna. So, Mandy, remember last week how we were talking about Taylor Swift and how all these singers want to perform at her wedding?
1: Oh, yeah. That would be such an awesome lineup.
0: I feel like it's even bigger than, like, the Super Bowl, like, the honor of performing at Taylor Swift's wedding.
2: Right?
0: Like Michael Bublé has reached out. I don't know how he reached out. Maybe he tweeted at her, maybe, and said, hey, I would like to perform. Yeah, so he's got that song, Love. He's like, how perfect would that be to perform Love? Dan and Shay have a bunch of love songs they want to. Thomas Rhett, country superstar. So they're all trying to, like, throw their names in a hat. And obviously, Taylor Swift hasn't chosen anybody. I mean, she's good friends with Ed Sheeran. I'm sure he'll be at the wedding. Like, he would be with someone that would maybe pop up on stage.
3: I feel like Ed Sheeran's a guy. Just get him a couple of drinks, get him some fun going, and all of a sudden, hand him a microphone.
1: Oh, yeah, he should officiate.
0: That would be cool too.
2: Yeah.
0: Think about celebrities, though. Like, we got married. I'm going on 2 years in a couple of weeks. Like, who, if we could have anybody perform at our weddings, and I mean, free of charge, of course, because you know they're going to be expensive. Who would we choose to perform at our weddings?
3: I think Bruno Mars would be cool.
2: I said last week, Justin Bieber.
1: Oh, yeah, that is good wedding vibes.
3: Yeah. But Bruno Mars, because he has love songs that are slow and romantic.
2: Mm-hmm. Yeah.
3: But then he has, like, upbeat party songs.
2: He would be perfect.
3: He can do everything, yeah.
2: Uh-huh.
0: Hey, who would you choose to perform at your wedding?
1: Well, the Taylor Swift herself.
2: Oh!
3: Reverse on that one, huh?
2: Yeah. Totally.
3: All of a sudden, Love Story starts playing.
1: Her songs were in my wedding, I think, like, three of them.
3: There you go. If you ever get a divorce, too, you can play I Knew You Were Trouble. I mean, you got a lot going on there.
2: She has makeup. She has breakups. She covers everything.
3: She really does cover everything. That's why she had her Eras tour. So, appreciate you. Appreciate you joining the conversation. But if you could have anybody, money was no issue. You could have anybody perform at your wedding. Mm. Who would it be? Hit us up on Instagram, at VBros on there. Talk about that next inside group chat.
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1: So we've been talking about how certain celebrities are volunteering to perform at Taylor Swift and Travis Kelce's wedding.
0: And we're kind of curious, Morgan, if you could have anybody in the world perform at your wedding, who would you pick?
2: I would say Celine Dion, because she's a classic.
0: Ooh.
1: Yes,
0: and
1: yes.
0: Such a powerful voice, too.
1: Oh, she would be the most perfect wedding singer ever.
0: Imagine this, your first dance, and she's right there singing it to you. Why does this make me want to cry?
1: It's a really emotional song.
0: Oh yeah, here we go. Walking down the aisle with your dad.
1: I would walk down the aisle to Celine Dion's version of River Deep Mountain High. 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
0: I don't know if I have that one for you to play. 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

0: 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It's the V Bros, Mikey V, and my big bro Frankie V, and our bestie Gianna.
1: We've been talking about how apparently a lot of celebrities are volunteering to perform at Taylor Swift and Travis Kelce's wedding.
0: So, Melissa, we're curious. If you could have anybody in the world perform at your wedding, who would you pick?
2: The one and only Beyonce. If it's like any celebrity, I mean, come on. First of all, it would just be like, it would be melodious and just
0: okay.
2: Yes.
0: Here we go. Walk it out. Everybody starts dancing. Here we go. Naughty girl, come on.
1: Oh my God. Imagine even better, like a Destiny's Child.
0: Well, hold on, Frankie. I'm not sure if Naughty Girl is a perfect song for the wedding. Maybe Crazy in Love is probably a better one.
3: My bad. Hit the wrong button.
1: This is played at every wedding ever.
0: This one is.
1: Beyonce might as well come.
2: That's for the, like, you know, the bride and groom dance.
1: Yes.
2: A little choreographed.
0: Yeah. Naughty girl can maybe for the garter toss or something.
1: Yeah.
0: All right, Beyonce will add it to our list. Who would you pick? If anybody perform at your wedding, who would it be?
1: Mm-hmm.
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0: 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Now, we will premiere the song a few weeks ago. It's called Hit the Wall, in at number 8.

0: Tuscaloosa's number one hit music station, 94.1 ZBQ. 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
1: Hey, Veronica, there's a big travel scam going on right now.
2: Okay, I want to know about it so I don't get scammed.
1: Yeah, I'm going to get you on the know on this. I'm not sure if you saw that. Anybody booking trips for the summer?
0: Yeah.
1: You are, Gianna, you are too, Mikey. So if you're booking online, watch out for this scam. And it sounds dumb to say, well, there's fake websites, this, that, the other. That's great. There are a lot of fake websites, but we never thought about them for traveling, right? So a lot of times you're going to use like TripAdvisor or any of these other websites to help you kind of book your trips. Mm-hmm. Some of them are actually fake. You got to double check to make sure you're not on a fake link, because what you're doing is you'll click a fake TripAdvisor. You think they're actually searching for it. You give them all your credit card information to book that plane. And it's actually not even a real site. It's just a fake one. It might be like TripAdvisor with two R's or something like that. So make sure you double and triple check, because they are getting a lot of people scammed right now.
2: There's too many ways for them to get you these days. Like, there's just too many. It's so stressful.
0: I got to spell check a website now. I can barely spell in the first place. How'd you lose your money? I'm bad at spelling.
3: This is tough.
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She'll be alright. 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

0: for the babe. 94.1 ZBQ. It's the V Bros, Mikey V, and my big bro Frankie V, and our bestie Gianna.
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0: Off to BTS grabbing Artist of the Year. It's a big one. The AMAs a few nights ago. Somber now, Home Wrecker, number 4.

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1: Bella K right there. I love it. I love it. I love it at number three.
0: We'll get into your number one song next after OneRepublic, Need Your Love, your runner-up.

0: 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It's the V Bros, Mikey V, with my big bro Frankie V and our bestie Gianna.
1: I haven't played this in a couple of weeks. Figured we'd bring it back. It's where I play 1 second of a song and I stop that song. And I do wonder if you can tell me the artist and the title of said song. We'll start with our very own Mikey V. Play along in your cars at home as well.
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1: Let's see. Let's start with this one from Mikey V. Mikey V, I need you to give me the artist and title of this song right here.
0: I don't. It is Big Sean. I don't F with you.
3: What? With you? You little stupid. With you?
1: Over to you, Miss Gianna.
4: Jeez.
1: You're vibing out over there. I see you vibing over there.
4: I love that song.
0: Yeah.
1: Gianna, I need you to tell me the artist and title of this song right here. So
4: Avicii, Wake Me Up.
0: Hey.
1: Wow.
0: That song still slaps anywhere.
4: I saw him when I was 16.
0: Really?
4: Yes, and I was really drunk, honestly. My mom had to come pick me up. Terrible.
1: Did she wake you up?
4: No, she woke me up in a different way.
0: I'll wake you up when you are drunk.
4: I was in
1: Mikey
4: trouble.
1: Mikey V, artist and title of this song right here.
0: I Want It That Way, Backstreet Boys.
1: Tell me why.
4: Yes.
1: And we'll finish with, should I give Gianna a really hard one?
4: Yeah. Why not?
1: I don't even know that. You guys can work together on this one. If you pull it off, I'll be impressed. All right. 1 second wonder.
4: Bring me a higher love. Higher love, Whitney Houston.
0: And Kygo.
1: Wow. I bow down to the both of you. That was impressive. I don't think you would get the Kygo part of that one.
4: Song.
0: We got everything in that one, Frankie.
4: Wow.
0: 1 second one. Appreciate you playing along with the V Bros.
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0: 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It's the V Bros, Mikey V, and my big bro, Frankie V, and our bestie, Gianna.
1: Always love spreading those positive vibes with you.
0: Kelly, why are you smiling?
2: I got a new puppy. He's a Yorkie poo, and he's super cute.
0: Oh, what's his name?
1: I had a Yorkie.
0: Did you?
1: Mm-hmm.
2: His name is Sherman.
1: Sherman.
0: Sherman sounds like a smart name. That sounds like it's a smart Yorkie. Is Sherman smart?
2: He's very smart. He's very stubborn.
0: Well, big shout out to Sherman and congrats to you. Oh,
1: oh
0: no.
1: There's Sherman.
0: Sherman heard his voice or his name. Appreciate you spreading those positive vibes and making us laugh at the V-Bros.

0: 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It's the V Bros, Mikey V, with my big bro Frankie V and our bestie Gianna.
1: If you want to have an amazing summer, but you don't want to spend too much money,
0: there's a new trend going viral. You're going to love it. You can do it this summer. We'll talk about that next.

0: 94.1 ZBQ. It's the V Bros, Mikey V, and my big bro, Frankie V, and our bestie, Gianna. Kelly, have you heard of the low-pressure summer?
1: Low-pressure summer? Not yet.
0: Have you seen this? Have you seen this on social media, Gianna? I know you're on TikTok and Instagram.
2: Mikey, is it just like not making a lot of plans? You don't feel like pressure to do so much stuff throughout the summer?
0: Kind of, yeah. So what people, that's right on the right track. What people are looking for is a relaxed, low-pressure summer, and they're talking about this on social media. They're talking about backyard barbecues and pizza nights. They actually surveyed both men and women. They did like over 2,000 different people, and they revealed that nearly half said their perfect summer is relaxed and low pressure. Everybody wants to have these big plans. We're going to travel here and do all this and go crazy and spend all this money and be tired when we're done. People are like, screw that. This summer, we want to have a low pressure summer. Kick back in the backyard, some barbecues, a couple of drinks, and make it nice and simple.
1: Yeah, it doesn't really get any better than that, I think.
2: I agree with this, Monty. Even we just had a long weekend. I did like a quick like weekend trip. Mm-hmm. You come back more tired, more stressed out, more stuff to catch up on, where I could have been sitting in my backyard eating pizza.
3: Exactly.
0: You know, we could have been in Mikey's backyard as well. We invited.
2: You're invited.
3: Gross.
2: Come on over.
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1: If you're the person that hits snooze every morning,
0: 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But there's one thing will help you get out of bed quicker and start your day. We'll talk about that next.

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1: Marissa, do you hit the snooze button?
2: Every time.
1: Yeah, every time. Mm-hmm. I hear every time. So you're 7 days a week or five, probably with the work week. Mikey, Gianna, how many times do you hit it?
3: So this morning, my alarm went off at 7:30. I snoozed it till 8:35. So for 1 hour, I don't know how many snoozes that was. But
0: yeah, that's at least like six snoozes.
2: I actually set my alarm early so I can snooze it at least twice.
3: Exactly.
1: So the average person, it's funny you said that, hit it about 2.5 times each time they're trying to get up for an additional 11 minutes of sleep. Now, experts are saying you should try to get out of this cycle and try to cut it down a little bit because it's not going to be the best for you. They say the best thing to do is get up and just go for a walk. When that alarm clock goes off,
3: what?
1: Instead of snoozing, get up and go for a walk, a nice chill walk by yourself, and that'll jumpstart your body in a slower way instead of hitting the snooze button, which could cause issues down the road.
2: All right. Here's my question. Mm-hmm. How the hell do you press a snooze alarm for a half a time? You said 2.5 times.
0: Well, I think my math degree said they did a little averaging there.
2: Oh, damn. Because I was like, if you can tell me, please do.
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2: Happy hump day. Yes, we are so close to the weekend. I love me a short week. It should be like this all the time. It's Angelina on the new hit list. Kicking it off with Doja Cat.

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1: I love an artist that can hear criticism, hear their fans out, and actually fix it. It's Angelina, the new hit list. Shout out to Harry Styles. A lot of people were complaining about his stage setup while he was on tour. It's like a literal skyscraper and like kind of like a slide. It goes like up and down, and it was causing a lot of people to not even be able to see him. Well, they heard the backlash and they are making adjustments. They put a statement out that the layout for his Together tour, you know, is going to be fixed in a safe way. And I heard they even offered free tickets to those who like totally couldn't see the show when they went. I think that was pretty dope. We're doing American Girls, the new hit list.

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1: 2 days away until new Ariana Grande music. Let's go. It's Angelina, the new hit list. Sorry, she recently teased the new teaser for her upcoming single, Hate That I Made You Love Me, because we are getting that music video. The music video is actually dropping on Monday. It looks like Justin Long is in it, which I love because I feel like he was in like every teen movie when I was growing up, but it was giving me Jeepers Creepers vibes. I don't know. They're like on this single road. 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
1: I'm Angelina. Appreciate you hanging out, discovering new music with me. Hit us up on social so you could really be tapped in on everything. We're at New Hit List. I'm at Angelina on Air. It's been so real, leaving you with this Alex Warren, Fever Dream.

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1: Throwback Thursday, let's get it poppin'. If you're new here, welcome. My name is Vaughn, doing T.I. and Rihanna.
2: 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Stop looking at what you ain't got. 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

0: people luxuries that people and relationships completely miss out on. I love this list because I've engaged now. So, and I've been with my fiance for 4 years. Knowing things will be exactly where you left them. I can't tell you how grateful I am that my fiance enjoys cleaning our house. But anytime anything goes missing, it's like trying to play a game of, I don't know, hide and seek, except there's nobody hiding. So you'll never find it because she threw it out or something. More single people luxuries that people in relationships miss out on. Using the bathroom anytime I want. Unless you're in that stage where y'all can just walk in, no matter what's happening, they could be in there doing number two. 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

What up? It is 94.1 ZBQ. My name is Vont. It is almost that time, man. 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
0: My name is Vaunt. I'm on Instagram if you want to go follow me at Vaunt League. 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
1: 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And I swear to you, I still do not know what the plot of the show is. It's a little confusing. I could be.

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1: People thought I was crazy when I said this. So I want to ask you. It's Vont Leak. That's my Instagram too. V-O-N-T-L-E-A-K. It's summertime, unofficially but officially. And so I feel like I got to change the sheets on my bed because you don't want the warm comforter that you usually have during the winter. 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I'm like, you have only one comforter set. I thought it was totally normal to have a couple different comforters and like sheet sets, but that's not the case. 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
1: Appreciate you having us on this morning. My name is Vont Leek. And I'm going to be real with you, Gen Z and millennials, they claim they're burnt out from corporate America. And I don't think it's that we hate working, because I am Gen Z. I just think it's a lot of work for a little reward. So they're looking for a way to stop working. And they're doing these things called mini retirements or adult gap years, which is what's trending on TikTok. Obviously, not everybody can afford to do this. But if you've been working the corporate grind for at least 5 to 10 years, you might have some money squirreled away to be able to mini retire, meaning go on a little vacation for a little bit, like a reset. 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

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My name is Vaughn. 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
1: I think Zara Larsson and Pink Panthers are trying to come for Song of the Summer. I mean, it's so good. Could be up there. 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

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I don't know, coming back from that overnight shift, I feel you. My name is Vont. Gonna do Bruno Mars, Risk It All, right after this one from the Biebs and the Kid Laroi.

0: 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Hey, what up? Thanks for having us on. It's Thursday. My name is Vaunt. On Instagram is where you'll find me at Vaunt League. I know you might love being in a relationship, but there are some single people luxuries that people in relationships completely miss out on. Like knowing that piece of chocolate cake that you left in the fridge will still be there because your partner could just go and there's no limits to anything. They could just eat it and you'll be like, well, damn, I was looking forward to that. What about knowing exactly where things will be whenever you leave them somewhere? My fiance loves to clean the house and I'm grateful for it, but then she doesn't remember where she puts things. And so then we're playing a game of hide and seek or like, you know, where is my glasses cleaner or the remote? And it gets so frustrating. 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Not gonna lie, my fiance and I, we don't judge if we have do nothing weekends. It'd be like that sometimes.
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1: Finally getting nice outside. 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I found a couple that I think will bring back old school ways of being outside. We'll get into next.

0: 94.1 ZBQ. My name is Vaughn. I am on Instagram at VaughnLeak if you want to go follow me. V-O-N-T-L-E-A-K. 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And now they're good for the environment. Water balloon fights, man. I miss being a kid. 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Walkie-talkies also never get old. 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
1: If you've got a song that makes you feel nostalgic, maybe back to your high school prom, maybe like you're back in the 90s, just a song you love for Throwback Thursday, DM me. 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
1: Do we all remember when Charlie Sheen's character passed away on Two and a Half Men? It was, I think, one of the most life-changing things that happened in television at that point. I bring it up because if you saw Euphoria the other day, somebody did pass away. Not going to share who or how. You got to go watch. But it's got me thinking about the most shocking deaths in TV history. What are some other ones? Can you think? Maybe McDreamy in Grey's Anatomy. Patrick Dempsey. I'd also throw in Logan in Succession. DM Yvonne to leak some of the most shocking deaths in TV history that like shook you to your core.
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1: I had no clue that Lil Wayne was getting around, but apparently he is engaged. He quietly proposed to a woman earlier this year. The problem is, I think Lil Wayne is in his 40s, going on 50s, and this woman is in her 20s, but good for them. Keeping their personal life private, I feel like more celebrities need to do that. Oh, yeah.

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1: What up? It is Vont Leek on Instagram. You can find me there too, at Vont Leek. I know somebody that had to go to a wedding over the weekend, over the Memorial Day weekend. And high-key, I think it's selfish. Because think about it. You have to take this three-day weekend that you had planned for yourself, and they come so far and few between, and now you have to go do a kumbaya, like a bachelor or a bachelorette party. You have to do the wedding, which is an all-day affair. If you get a little hungover after the fact, then your next day is kind of canceled. It's just a little selfish, in my opinion. Do you think people should be able to hold weddings Memorial Day weekend? DM me on Instagram at Vont Leek. Would love to hear your thoughts.
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Yo, thanks for listening. It is Von. So excited. Jelly Roll's bringing his tour to the Coca-Cola Amphitheater in Birmingham May 31st. We want to get you tickets. We go wake up with the Alabama show on 94.1 ZBQ for your chance to win. 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
1: My name is Vont. Thanks for having us on at Vont Leak. That's where you can find me on Instagram. I was in the worst situation the other day. I went to a store that I don't know. You know, it was the first time there. And my GPS on my phone was not working. Like, I clicked home to take me home, and it just wasn't loading. 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And it's just crazy how dependent we have become on technology because, you know, without the internet, there's so many things we cannot do. You could be in the middle of nowhere and stuck, because what if your phone just does not grab signal?
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1: BTS is teaming up with Oreos to make their own custom cookie. 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
1: 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His words, not mine. We'll dive into that story coming up here in a few minutes.
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1: Appreciate you having us on. It is Vont Leek and Ryan Reynolds. He went to go see the Colts of Stephen Colbert during his last late show, but he didn't take his wife, Blake Lively, because, and this is a quote, she's polarizing. He didn't want her presence to overshadow Stephen Colbert's last night. I feel like the last 2 years has not been good for Blake Lively with this whole Justin Baldoni situation. If you haven't seen the movie, It Ends With Us. And I feel bad because I keep seeing the movie pop up on my Netflix. And I'm like, I kind of want to watch this just to see what all the hype is about. But obviously, you know, I don't feel right supporting something like, I don't know. It's weird. If it's objectively a good movie, then I'll go watch it.
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1: Someone asked on Reddit a completely normal teenage job when you were growing up that today, if you had it, it would shock the world. What would it be? I'll give you one on this list. Heavy machinery, because nobody does that anymore. I got a full list of these we'll get into in a few minutes.

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1: Thanks for listening. It's Vaughn Leek. What was a completely normal teenage job when you were growing up that would shock people today? I found a bunch on Reddit. You can feel free to leave a talk back on the iHeartRadio app. Someone said, my first job was a family-owned video store where half the collection was adult films. I was underage and not allowed back there, but still had to fend off creepy old dudes wanting my help selecting a movie. Yeah, very, very pedo behavior. Loading bales of hay into a pickup truck out on the field and then into a barn for $2 an hour. Man, I just couldn't. The farm life is not for me. I thank God I grew up as a city boy. What about paper boys? Do those still exist? Newspaper companies would drop off a pile of papers to my house in the morning. This is a Reddit. I'd roll them up, put them in a bag on my handlebars, and then throw them on people's doorsteps before school. Literally the same way you imagine it in movies. That used to be somebody's job. My dad isn't old. He's 47, and he'll be 47, and I think he used to do that.
2: Let's graduate.
3: You know what they say, four wheels move the body, but two wheels move the soul.
4: Poetry, mate.
3: But don't think my motorcycle or my soul will be moving anytime soon. 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
1: All right, we're one step closer to the weekend. You just got to get through today, and then tomorrow is Friday. Next time we talk, tomorrow morning, I'll be here on Instagram if you need me. Until then, I'm at Vaunt League. Have a beautiful and blessed rest of your Thursday. I could

What up? It is 94.1 ZBQ. My name is Vaughn. It is almost that time, man. Graduation season. 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
0: Okay.
3: Yes.
0: It was a 4-day work week.
3: Yeah.
0: And today's Thursday. Yesterday I was excited because I'm like, man, this week is flying by. Today feels like it's been 2 weeks.
3: Like you've been in the rough of it?
0: I don't know why. I love long weekends, but the short weeks mess me up. Are you not messed up?
3: No, I mean, not for that reason, no.
0: What reason?
3: I just have issues.
0: Yeah. Anyway. Hey, good morning. Thank you for listening to the show. The good news is tomorrow is Friday. And we're glad you're here. Call the show. How's your week going? 833-501-BAMA is the number. But good morning. Thank you for waking up with us.
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0: 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We're giving away producer Blake.
3: Me?
0: What are we giving away?
3: Jelly roll at the Coca-Cola Amphitheater.
0: Yes. Everybody's been calling for these Jelly Roll tickets. If you would like to see Jelly Roll at the Coca-Cola Amphitheater, give us a call. 833-501-BIMA is the number. That's 833-501-2262.
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0: 833-501-BAMA is the number to call the show and play super easy trivia if you want to win tickets to Jelly Roll on Sunday. Andrew, good morning. Where are you calling from right now?
2: I'm flying down 79, coming to Birmingham.
0: You better drive slow. I see deers running across 79 all the time on my way in.
2: The kids are lucky schools, and the deer's lucky they ain't in
0: state. Oh, my gosh. You know? Andrew, do you want to play super easy trivia to win tickets to Jelly Roll?
2: Oh, yeah.
0: All right, we're going to see if you're smarter than producer Blake. Use your name as your buzzer, then say the answer real fast so producer Blake won't cheat.
3: Okay, whatever.
0: Question number one, what animal is known as the king of the jungle?
2: Andrew.
0: What?
2: You're the tiger.
3: Oh, producer Blake. Lion.
0: It is the lion.
2: Lions aren't in the jungle. Lions are not in the jungle.
0: I know that, but it's still the king of the jungle. Have you not seen the Lion King in the jungle? The lion sleeps night.
2: They weren't in the jungle.
0: We're not arguing this. Who's the cowboy in Toy Story?
3: Producer Blake.
0: Woody is it.
3: Why did it say his name?
0: I don't care. What's the yellow part of an egg called?
3: Producer Blake. Yolk.
2: You yell a part of the neck.
0: Egg. Say yolk.
2: Yolk.
0: Say yolk.
2: Yolk.
0: Good job, Andrew.
2: You meant the yellow part of your neck. I was like, I didn't go. It's brilliant. You meant the yellow part of your neck. I was like, mine ain't yellow, it's red.
0: Congrats, you're going to Jelly Roll.
2: I love y'all too.
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0: There's a new small dog daycare that just opened in Homewood. If you have a small dog that you're worried about being intermixed with big dogs, it's a boutique small dog daycare called Top Dog, designed specifically to provide safe open play for your pooch. It's on Crescent Avenue. So if you have a small dog and that's where you want to take them, that's in Homewood. Dolly Parton is going after Buc-ee's now. She's launching her flagship travel center June 24th in Cornersville, Tennessee, making a roadside destination that could rival Buc-ee's. She's going to have barbecue, Dolly's Cup of Ambition coffee, a full-service restaurant with gas and merchandise. There's also going to be a tour bus installation inspired by Dolly's touring years. So if you drive through there, stop by Dolly's new gas station in June. It'll be open. Matthew Perry's former assistant got 3 years yesterday for the fatal ketamine injections. You know who Matthew Perry is, right? From Friends?
2: Yes.
0: So Kenneth, the assistant, got a 3-year, 5-month federal prison sentence yesterday for he gave the fatal ketamine injections to Matthew Perry. He also has to pay a $10,000 fine and surrender by July 17th. Perry's sister wanted a harsher sentence. Perry, if you remember, passed away in October of 2023 to an accidental ketamine overdose in his hot tub, and his assistant pleaded guilty in August of 2024 to conspiracy to distribute ketamine that he repeatedly injected Perry and had absolutely no medical training, which is just a sad situation overall.
2: I think it's a wild story just in general. Why would you do that?
0: It is a crazy thing. That's three things you need to know. 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
1: I kind of want to scold my grandmother Maple that raised me.
2: 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Run it by me first before you do that.
1: I'm mad. By the way, thank you for listening to the Alabama Show. I'm Alabama with producer Blake.
2: That's me.
1: We often talk about me, Mom, my sassy grandmother. We call her on the show sometimes. She raised me. She's like essentially my mom.
2: Yes, correct.
1: Meemaw freaking forgot my birthday.
0: It's not funny. I just drove her to a doctor's appointment and was literally talking about my birthday. And so this weekend, I call her on my birthday because normally she wakes up and calls me and says happy birthday and gets me a really thoughtful gift. We talk for like 10, 15 minutes. And finally, I said, Hannah, my little cousin, sent me a really nice birthday text.
2: Yeah.
1: And Meemaw said, well, your birthday's not until tomorrow. I went, no, it's today, Meemaw. What are you? It's today. She goes, no, your birthday's on the 25th. I went, no, it's on the, you've known it's the 24th for the past this many years of my life. What? Oh, I forgot. I even told my sister to text you tomorrow and tell you happy. She told the whole family the wrong day, too. And they all believed her.
2: Yeah, okay, look.
1: Freaking kidding me? And she forgot to get... You know, every year, she gives me something really thoughtful for my birthday. Like something small that I need for the house. Like a kitchen timer, whatever. You know what she gave me this year?
2: What?
1: A card.
2: Look, it's Meemaw. It's Meemaw. Look. She's getting older. She's trying to remember just you in general.
1: She's been staying with Hannah, babysitting their baby, cooking them dinner, doing their laundry. You know whose birthday she does know, memorized off the top of her head? Hannah's baby daddy. He's the golden child and not even related to her.
2: She had to replace somebody. It's like the Indiana Jones scene where they replaced the skull. Okay.
1: Well, baby daddy can take her to her future doctor's appointments.
2: That's a discussion for another time. Right now, you just need to focus on.
1: Mad.
2: You should wait a day after her birthday to call her.
1: I feel neglected. Like, what? She's supposed to be like my mom.
2: Well,
1: forgot my birthday.
2: At least she cares about you. That's what you should be thinking. Man, Meemaw loves me.
1: Fine.
2: You got to be more
1: call
2: enthusiastic.
1: No. Okay. I'm upset. 833-501-BAMA is the number. Has anybody in your family ever forgotten your birthday? That's 833-501-2262.
3: It happens.
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If you plan on traveling soon, there are some things in your house that you should unplug before you go. 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
0: Rocky Ridge Hardware is permanently closing May 30th. They are doing a liquidation sale if you need some tools. The hardware store started in the early 80s. They just announced on Facebook the closure this week. The owner said, thank you for being a part of our journey. We could not have done it without you. So May 30th, the last day they will be open in Vestavia. Joe Jonas had the most awkward audition for a show ever. He auditioned to be on The Morning Show. That's the show on Apple with Reese Witherspoon and Jennifer Aniston. And he was waiting in the green room and he said he could hear the other actors auditioning and crushing it. And then when he went in, he decided to go off script, but then his mind went blank. And so he said it was the most awkward audition ever and he didn't know what to do. You can hear that whole story on the new podcast, Hey Jonas, with the Jonas Brothers on our free iHeartRadio app. Here's the things not to things you need to unplug at your house before you go on a trip.
2: Okay.
0: Producer Blake.
2: Yeah.
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2: 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I hear that all the time from people.
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1: 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In today's episode of Things We Are Not Surprised That Producer Blake Did, he ruined an outing with all of his friends.
2: It wasn't intentional.
1: By the way, thank you for listening to the Alabama Show. I'm Alabama the Girl with producer Blake, the kid who ruins everything.
2: That is not true. I don't ruin everything.
1: What'd you do?
2: We went to an escape room this weekend, me and a few of my friends. And I will say I did not know as much as I thought I was. I did going into this.
1: I believe that. Sounds on par.
2: Well, one of the things confused me, and let's just say I got a bunch of numbers wrong. And if you've ever been to an escape room,
1: it's where you're put in a room and you have to find clues to figure out how to get out of the room, right?
2: Correct.
1: Okay.
2: And you have to make deals with the camera guy to
1: get
2: hints.
1: What numbers did you mess up?
2: I just forgot to count certain things to get a code for a box. Mm-hmm. So I lost 10 minutes doing that. And you only get an hour to do this. Then I started writing down these numbers off of a wall trying to get another code. I forgot numbers on that. So it took us, I wasted 30 minutes of our time.
1: What'd your friends say?
2: They said, can you like get any of these numbers correct? Because the camera guy had to keep telling us how to do it. And they didn't want to use the hints. They were very stingy with the hints. My friends were. And I said, guys, we need the hints. We need the hints. They didn't want to do it. So I kept doing it going, I can figure it out. Let me have 5 minutes.
1: And it took you 30.
2: Took me 30 and I didn't get a single one correct.
1: So what did your friend say? Didn't they tell you you can't come to an escape room with them anymore?
2: They said I'm on timeout for timeout for now on escape rooms with them.
1: I feel like you're making this way more mild than it really was. I've learned with you that, and I don't know the right questions to ask, but the more I ask, the more I find out of something terrible that you did. Like, did you get in a fight with anybody?
2: One of my friends stormed out whenever we got done, and I haven't talked to him since.
1: Why'd they storm out? Did you get angry? I have seen you when you're frustrated. Did you start yelling at people?
2: No, I just went over to a literal corner and sat there until they got more stuff
1: done.
2: Wait,
1: you just sat and went, y'all do it?
2: Y'all, they got mad at me. I said, you know what? I'm going to sit over here and get out of y'all's way. They got more upset with me because I didn't help them towards the end.
1: So you pitched a full toddler fit.
2: No, I literally
1: didn't. You sat in the corner.
2: No, I said, they said, leave me alone so I can do this. I said, okay. And I walked over there.
1: What's your friend's number?
2: I don't know. I'm not giving you that. I'm not doing that. No.
1: Call the show. I definitely think there's more to this story than you're telling. 833-501-BAMA is the number. 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

0: 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Are you excited for Magic City Wine Fest?
1: I am. Actually, I get more excited each day that it gets closer.
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2: 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She's launching her flagship travel center June 24th in Cornersville, Tennessee, making a roadside destination that could rival Buc-ee's. 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So if you drive through there, stop by Dolly's new gas station in June. It'll be open. Matthew Perry's former assistant got 3 years yesterday for the fatal ketamine injections. You know who Matthew Perry is, right? From Friends.
3: Yes.
2: So Kenneth, the assistant, got a 3-year, 5-month federal prison sentence yesterday for he gave the fatal ketamine injections to Matthew Perry. He also has to pay a $10,000 fine and surrender by July 17th. Perry's sister wanted a harsher sentence. Perry, if you remember, passed away in October of 2023 to an accidental ketamine overdose in his hot tub, and his assistant pleaded guilty in August of 2024 to conspiracy to distribute ketamine that he repeatedly injected Perry and had absolutely no medical training, which is just a sad situation. Overall,
3: I think it's a wild story just in general. Why would you do that?
2: It is a crazy thing. That's three things you need to know. More at thealabamashow.com.
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0: The door. He used the chainsaw to get into the store. He saw it through the door. A 33-year-old Florida man. He was arrested after breaking into a store in the middle of the night using a chainsaw. He stole $12,000 worth of Pokemon cards. This Pokemon craze has gotten out of hand. 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
1: I kind of want to scold my grandmother Meemaw that raised me.
2: You know what? Run it by me first before you do that.
1: I'm mad. By the way, thank you for listening to the Alabama Show. I'm Alabama with producer Blake.
2: That's me.
1: We often talk about Meemaw, my sassy grandmother. We call her on the show sometimes. She raised me. She's like essentially my mom.
2: Yes, correct.
1: Meemaw freaking forgot my birthday.
0: It's not funny. I just drove her to a doctor's appointment and was literally talking about my birthday. And so this weekend, I call her on my birthday
1: because normally she wakes up and calls me and says happy birthday and gets me a really thoughtful gift. We talk for like 10, 15 minutes. And finally, I said, Hannah, my little cousin, sent me a really nice birthday text.
2: Yeah.
1: And Meemaw said, well, your birthday's not until tomorrow. I went, no, it's today, Meemaw. What are you? It's today. She goes, no, your birthday's on the 25th. I went, no, it's on the, you've known it's the 24th for the past this many years of my life. What? Oh, I forgot. I even told my sister to text you tomorrow and tell you happy. She told the whole family the wrong day, too. And they all believed her.
2: Yeah, okay, look.
1: Freaking kidding me? And she forgot to get... You know, every year, she gives me something really thoughtful for my birthday. Like something small that I need for the house. Like a kitchen timer, whatever. You know what she gave me this year?
2: What?
1: A card.
2: Look, it's Meemaw. It's Meemaw. Look. She's getting older. She's trying to remember just you in general.
1: She's been staying with Hannah, babysitting their baby, cooking them dinner, doing their laundry. You know whose birthday she does know, memorized off the top of her head? Hannah's baby daddy. He's the golden child and not even related to her.
2: She had to replace somebody. It's like the Indiana Jones scene where they replaced the skull. Okay.
1: Well, baby daddy can take her to her future doctor's appointments.
2: That's a discussion for another time. Right now, you just need to focus on...
1: Mad.
2: You should wait a day after her birthday to call her.
1: I feel neglected. Like, what? She's supposed to be like my mom.
2: Well,
1: forgot my birthday.
2: At least she cares about you. That's what you should be thinking. Man, Meemaw loves me.
1: Fine.
2: You got to be more
1: call
2: enthusiastic.
1: No. Okay. I'm upset. 833-501-BAMA is the number. Has anybody in your family ever forgotten your birthday? That's 833-501-2262.
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If you plan on traveling soon, there are some things in your house that you should unplug before you go. 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
0: Rocky Ridge Hardware is permanently closing May 30th. They are doing a liquidation sale if you need some tools. The hardware store started in the early 80s. They just announced on Facebook the closure this week. The owner said, thank you for being a part of our journey. We could not have done it without you. So May 30th, the last day they will be open in Vestavia. Joe Jonas had the most awkward audition for a show ever. He auditioned to be on The Morning Show. That's the show on Apple with Reese Witherspoon and Jennifer Aniston. And he was waiting in the green room and he said he could hear the other actors auditioning and crushing it. And then when he went in, he decided to go off script, but then his mind went blank. And so he said it was the most awkward audition ever and he didn't know what to do. 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Well, things you need to unplug at your house before you go on a trip.
2: Okay.
0: Producer Blake.
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2: 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I hear that all the time from people.
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0: 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Thanks for being on. My pheromones were in line. Or what do I have? What do I have?
1: We all have pheromones.
0: Do I have pheromones? Can we look that up?
1: You have Fonzie, testosterone.
0: Look up pheromone testosterone. What do I got?
2: All right. So testosterone is a male hormone. Estrogen is the female hormone. Serotonin and oxytocin are happy hormones that are brain
3: producing. Those are the ones we have.
0: That's what we want. I tell you what, I got serotonin because you know what I did for the first time yesterday?
3: Oh.
0: Pilates.
3: I was going to say
0: Pilates.
3: Not Pilates.
0: Bro, I looked at this guy named Jimmy John, whatever, Pilates. This man that was 83 years old who invented Pilates. Real guy. I want to look like that one day.
3: Right.
0: Guy's 83. Looks like a stud. So I got into it.
3: You took a walk around in nature.
1: Can you come with me sometime? I love Pilates. It would be so cute on the reformers together.
0: I just started and I'm getting, I'm tapping into a conditioning of all the different little muscles. So once I get my brain wrapped around the movements, absolutely.
1: Okay, great.
0: Absolutely. But I rolled in. There was a bunch of people in there and I rolled in and did it and squeezed all my unsqueezables.
3: Make sure you squeeze.
0: I mean, otherwise, I don't know how many unsqueezables you have, but I have a lot of unsqueezables.
1: It just like gets into the nitty gritty, you know, like those like little tiny places that you don't even realize.
0: I think it released the serotonin.
1: It sure does.
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Tuscaloosa's number one hit music station, 94.1 ZBQ. Seacrest here. All right, three passive-aggressive comments you're using, and you don't even know it. Coming up next.

0: This is 94.1 ZBQ. Let's get to the quote of the day in a second. Right now, three passive-aggressive things you may say you don't realize are passive-aggressive. Are you that person? One, no offense, but...
1: Oh.
0: Now, you know offense is... But anytime a but is used, nothing mattered before the but. So
1: no
0: cut
1: offense.
0: Out the but.
1: What about what you do? You do, with all due respect...
0: With all due respect.
1: So, I feel like that's kind of
0: with
1: in the same...
0: With all due respect... That's probably passive aggressive. Another one, Sissany, I looked at your vacation schedule and I say, must be nice.
1: Oh, please.
2: That is so passive aggressive.
0: Must be nice.
1: I know.
0: I mean, the first year you started here was vacation right away.
1: I did not know that I was going to take over this role when I booked that vacation.
0: It
1: was 10 years ago.
2: Yeah, he will never let it go.
0: Passive aggressive statement. Whatever, it's fine.
1: Whatever. These are all, by the way, you say all of these things.
0: I know. So fine, I'm being passive aggressive.
1: Whatever, it's fine. You literally just did it right there.
0: Yeah, fine. Exactly, fine, whatever. And today's quote. Becoming less reactive is a huge part of growth and decreasing stress. If you let everything get you worked up, you're damaging your mind, you're damaging your body, and you're damaging your spirit.
1: Ain't that the truth?
2: Dang.
0: You need to learn not my problem and you can't
1: whatever,
0: say whatever.
1: It's fine.
0: You can't say whatever, so not my problem's a good one.
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94.1 ZBQ, Tuscaloosa's number one hit music station. Lady Gaga fans seem to be loving all the tracks, 14 of them on Mayhem. But one of the absolute favorites almost didn't make the cut. And Gaga says it's only because her fiance convinced her to keep it on there. What is the track? Search Lady Gaga at onairfriend.com. 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
2: All right, so the Sphere. I've never been to the Sphere. I have friends that have been to the Sphere. Mm-hmm. They've seen DJs there. They've seen performances there. But everyone got all up on me about Harry Styles going into the Sphere, and now he's not, is he?
3: Right. What is actually true? We're going to get down to the bottom of it.
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1: 94.1 ZBQ. I have not yet been inside this fear in Las Vegas to see a concert. I've been near this fear. Anyway, big moves. Everybody says Harry's coming. Then I read Harry's not coming. Is he doing a residency in the Sphere?
2: But before we get to Harry, I want to talk about the mini spheres.
1: One of the mini spheres.
2: They actually are going to be happening. So think 5,000 seats instead of like the 17,000.
1: In the same thing
2: that Vegas has.
1: Dome.
2: So the cool thing here is that they want to create the same company. They want to create mini spheres that are going to be in different cities.
1: So anyway, is Harry coming or not?
2: Harry's not coming.
1: That was a rumor?
2: That's bummer news. Yeah, they confirmed that there was never any talks about Harry doing the Sphere in Vegas.
1: Where does that come from? How does that even start? And then
3: because fan bases? Probably talks. Like maybe they like lobbed it out.
1: It wasn't even an option.
2: I know how it happened. Because Harry went to a concert there. I forget whose concert. John Mayer?
3: John Mayer and the other people.
2: Yeah, so he went to that concert. He was spotted there. And a lot of people thought that he was there kind of like checking out the Sphere and seeing if he would be able to do a show there too.
1: All right. Well, mini spheres and no Harry. Gotcha.
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1: So SNL did a sketch. Did you see this with Lady Gaga about how we need to stop saying slay?
2: Yep.
1: And calling a song a bop.
2: Mm-hmm. I love calling songs bops.
1: I say drop. Like, music's dropping. Ugh.
2: That one's hard to get rid of.

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1: The New York Times had an article about the phrase, it's all good, and how it needs to stop, and I'm with them on this.
2: Oh, it's all good. You're right.
3: It's all good. It's so,
1: it makes me really not feel good when you say that.
3: It's all good, man. That's where all good really came from.
2: Not make you feel good? Or you just now after reading this article, you're like, oh yeah,
1: no, I always thought something was wrong with people that said that. And now I know. Now I know. So here are some others that could be annoying. No worries. I use that too much. What would you use instead of no worries?
2: No worries.
3: I like it. It's all good. It's all good.
1: No.
2: Don't trip.
1: No, that's worse.
2: I mean, I'm trying to think of different ways.
1: Another one is, do you find these phrases annoying when people say, it is what it is?
2: Yeah.
3: If you have, like, I find that annoying.
2: It is what it is.
1: I mean, there's a way to say it like, look, here's where we are. So it doesn't matter what was, it's where we are. We
2: gotta what's annoying for it is what it is what in the context. Like if it's something that's like really major for that person's life and you say that, then that's very annoying.
1: Well, what about saying, what's the solution? Like cut out the is what it is. Like, do we need to find a solution? What's the
2: solution? I feel like I'm in a post meeting with you.
1: That's what a post meeting sounds like.
2: That's what it sounds like. That's what Ryan says. All right, so what's the solution?
1: Oh, that's the solution. I don't need to hear the history of why we got here. Just tell me what we're doing to go forward. Stop the pain of the history of the problem. What's going forward of the problem?
2: Yeah.
1: It's like, got it. I understand. But why? And what do we do now? And then I'm just saying. That's another one that people are annoyed by. I'm just saying.
2: Oh, that is such a crutch for me. I say that all the time.
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So imagine spending that long lost at sea. 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A 61-year-old Peruvian fisherman, after 95 years, says the biggest thing that kept him alive was visualizing his baby granddaughter. 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
0: 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Was at number one yesterday, number three today. 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
0: On top number one, I said she's been here before and she has. 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So

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1: We are going to take a call next, it looks like. All right, yeah, let's hold what we're going to do. So this is a sensitive topic. Her fiancé wants you to sign a prenuptial agreement.
2: Oh.
1: And you just sprung it on her. And I'm not so sure how that's going.

0: babe.
1: 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Now, Maddie, I want to jump right into this because I hear it's a sensitive topic. Your fiance is insisting on getting a prenup. When did he spring this on you?
2: Yeah, last night. He took me out to dinner. We got engaged a couple weeks ago, and it's honestly, it's been incredible. It's the happiest I've ever been in my life. But he thinks that, you know, it's just smart business. And I'm like,
3: business.
2: Why would you plant? Yeah, right? I love him so much. He like had clauses and like articles about how he wanted, you know, we are to spend every other Christmas with his family, which was already our plan all along.
3: So oh, but he wants it like in writing?
2: Yeah.
3: That's
2: like,
3: weird.
2: That like legally weird. Binding.
1: I mean, right? If you love and trust and loyal, like, well, of course you're going to do that.
3: Yeah, it'd be one thing if it was like, I mean, even all of the money side of it is like, makes me feel weird. But that, like putting the Christmases in and all that, that's even
1: Maddie,
3: weirder.
1: When is the wedding supposed to be?
2: It was supposed to be next year.
1: All right, and he just threw this on you, the prenup conversation.
2: Yeah.
1: Above my pay grade, this one. So
3: yeah, me too.
1: There's a guy, he's a legal expert, and he's got a podcast. I think that's how I've heard of him. Anyway, his name's James. I'm going to actually throw this on him for you. You'll listen in, and we'll get some advice on how to handle it and where to go and how you should feel. Hang tight. 1 second. He's on the line with us next.
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1: So let's get into this. Maddie has been generously hanging on the line here. She's getting married in about a year. Her fiance just at the last minute didn't know it was coming, sprung a prenup on her, and she doesn't feel good about it. So I'm bringing in this guy here. He's an expert in this. His name is James Sexton. Thanks for willing to come on for this one incident.
2: Yeah, yeah. So it took a lot of courage for your fiance to say something that he knew you probably wouldn't want to hear. But that is a really, really healthy muscle to develop really early in a relationship, and especially right before a marriage, because you're going to have times where you have to tell each other painful truths rather than comfortable lies. So I think you should see this as the opportunity that it really is, and not automatically see it as, hey, he doesn't have faith in our marriage. No more so than when he gets in the car and puts on a seatbelt. You know, you go, hey, well, you don't have faith in my driving? Of course I have faith in your driving. But you know what? Sometimes a car comes out of nowhere and it had nothing to do with either of our skill levels. So you have to kind of look at it like that and not internalize it. Again, it's understandable to feel it that way, but I just don't think that's the way to approach it.
1: Quickly, Maddie, we got to take a break, but does that help?
3: It does. It gives me a lot to think about. I think I'm seeing it from a different perspective now. So,
1: I love the seatbelt analogy.
3: So
1: throw that at it.
4: Wow.
1: James Sexton, America's Divorce Lawyer. You can check out his podcast wherever you get your podcast, and his book. If you're ever in my office, it's already too late.
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1: So if you're feeling pressured to do something that your gut is telling you not to, let Scarlett Johansson be your guiding force.

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1: Okay, so Tanya with the trending report. Let's get into it.
2: So social media is important in today's entertainment world. Some casting people consider follower counts when they're actually casting a project. And it was a big point of frustration a few years ago because established actors were losing out on their roles to social media stars just based on their follower count. And Hollywood heavy hitters like Scarlett Johansson are still getting pressured to do things that they don't want to do. I get a lot of pressure to join social media. And even though I don't understand Scarlett Johansson because I love social media, I appreciate that she's sticking to something that matters to her and not letting the pressures of the industry force her to do something that in her gut she feels isn't right for her. And I respect the hell out of that.
0: So let me be clear on this one. Good on you, Scarlett Johansson, mm-hmm. for not diving in, because once you're in, it's kind of endless anxiety and
3: yep.
0: you feel like you gotta fulfill, right? I mean, it can be fun too, but it's like,
2: yeah.
0: I also understand the studio asking. I mean, that's part of their role. I've asked a lot by partners of mine to do things, and I'm fine with it. But I understand what she's saying, and it's a slippery slope, because once you dive in, then it's just one more thing, and she's got one more thing, probably too many thing on her plate, and doesn't want to deal.
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Tuscaloosa. What's going on? It's your girl Kate. Happy Thursday, aka Thursday, favorite day of the week. So keep it tuned in. Your pet of the week from the Tuscaloosa Metro Animal Shelter is coming up in just a few minutes.

0: Bruno Mars, I Just Might on ZBQ. It's Kate. It is my favorite day of the week, a Thursday. So let's jump into it and talk about my new friend from the Tuscaloosa Metro Animal Shelter. I got to tell you all about Haven. She is a four-year-old lab mix. She weighs 49 pounds and she is just the sweetest girl. She's got this like really pretty like brown-red coloring with some white on her. And she is looking for her new forever home. So if you've been thinking of adding a new dog or, hey, even a cat to the mix, head on over metroanimalshelter.org and check out all the dogs and cats looking for their new forever home from the Tuscaloosa Metro Animal Shelter.
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94.1 ZBQ, Tuscaloosa's number one hit music station. It's Kate. Did you hear the music news, you guys? Someone's going on tour. I'll tell you all about it next.

0: Olivia Dean and So Easy to Fall in Love on ZBQ. It's Kate. Did you miss the giant announcement today, you guys? Gracie Abrams is going on tour. That's right. Earlier today, she announced she is hitting the road a little later this year for the Look at My Life tour. North American tour dates are presented by Capital One. It's kicking off December 2nd in Denver, and she's going to have cities like Chicago and New York and Nashville. She's not coming to Alabama, which you're missing out, Gracie. You're missing out. But she will be in some bigger cities that are closer by. If you want to see more details on the Gracie Abrams, the Look at My Life tour, we've got all the details up, so check it out, 941ZBQ.com.
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0: hear the same. Pink Panthers and Zara Larsson was stateside on ZBQ. It's Kate. Yesterday, we told you guys about this amazing show that is back, and it is going to be huge. That's right. Our Just Show Up show is coming back, you guys. And tomorrow morning at 9 a.m. right here on ZBQ, the Alabama show is announcing the lineup. And it is, oh, you guys, I wish I could tell you, but like, I'd lose my job, okay? It is such an insane lineup. It is going to be so good. Make sure you are tuned in to find that lineup up. No tickets, no caller number nines. All you do is show up and you get this free show. In the past, we've had Charlie XCX, BB Rexha, AJR. We've had so many amazing artists at our Just Show Up show. So do not miss out on the action. The Just Show Up show is back. Announcement tomorrow morning. The lineup with the Alabama show, 9 a.m. Don't miss it.
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Okay, so I've been trying to do this thing for my mental health, just my overall health in general. 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

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It is the Cahaba Dermatology and Spa Magic City Wine Fest. 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

Ella Langley and Choose in Texas here on 94.1 ZBQ, Tuscaloosa's number one hit music station. It's your girl, Kate, and it is my favorite day of the week. It is a Thursday. I can't wait to tell you about my new friend, Haven, from the Tuscaloosa Metro Animal Shelter. That is coming up in less than 10 minutes. Keep it tuned in right now. It's the Biebs with Daisies.

0: gorgeous. Doja Cat with Gorgeous on 94.1 ZBQ. It's Kate. It is my favorite day of the week, Thursday. So let's get into this. From the Tuscaloosa Metro Animal Shelter, got to tell you all about Haven. Haven is a four-year-old lab mix. She weighs 49 pounds, and she is just the sweetest-looking girl. She's got this, like, super pretty, like, golden red coloring with white. She's got a little white tip on her tail, and y'all, sweetest little face ever. It looks like she just wants to cuddle up on the couch and relax all day, and I'm here for it. If you want to check out more about Haven or, hey, any of the other dogs and cats looking for their new forever home from the Tuscaloosa Metro Animal Shelter, check out their website. It is metroanimalshelter.org.
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12: Here's something that should not be as complicated as it is, getting a racist statue removed. 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

And I just might have a more of your favorite songs coming up here on ZBQ. It's Kate here. We have got Zara Larsson, Somber, and more coming up. A throwback right now with Adele, though. Fire to the Rain. I let it fall.

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It is about time, you guys, that somebody did this. YouTube is about to start doing this thing that is just, I need more people to do this. It just makes so much sense. I'll tell you all about it coming up next. Right now, Zara Larsson, Midnight Sun.

0: Somber with Homewrecker on 94.1 ZBQ. It's Kate, and it is about time somebody did this. Because if I see one more video on like Instagram or something else that is AI but not marked AI, I'm gonna lose my mind. Those videos look so realistic. But YouTube is taking a very significant step to enhance the transparency for its users by implementing more prominent labels on AI-generated videos. Starting this week, the platform is gonna automatically label content that features significant photorealistic AI use, according to a recent blog post by YouTube. Can we do this just across? Like, if it's fake, it's fake. Just say that. Like, just like it still looks cool. No one's gonna like not say it looks cool. But like, I need to know if it's real or not. Like, all these AI videos of like Zendaya and Tom Holland and their wedding. I'm like, y'all, you're fooling me. You guys even almost got Zendaya with that one. So it's about time somebody did. If you want to see more about what else YouTube is doing to help take a stance against AI videos, we've got the scoop. 941ZBQ.com.
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More of your faves are coming up here on ZBQ. 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

All right, Tuscaloosa. It's your girl, Kate. I am out of here. Thank you so much for hanging out with me on your Thursday here on ZBQ. 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